0: You're home kind of early, aren't you?
1: Change of plans, I quit.
0: For real?
1: Nate, I'm really sorry for the way I left. My God, for a lot of things, really. The truth is, I sort of lost my way a bit. And honestly, I don't know what's next, but I do know that I miss you.
0: Andy, you're still the smartest, most hardworking girl I know. We'll figure it out. We'll figure it out.

0: Andy, your writing samples are excellent.
1: Oh, great.
0: The piece on the janitor's union is really strong stuff.
1: Thank you.
0: So listen, I called over to Runway for a reference and received an email from Miranda Priestley herself.
1: You did?
0: Saying that of all the assistants she's ever had, you were by far her biggest disappointment.
2: And if you don't hire her, you're an idiot.

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And playing with little brother while you went shopping, 25 cents. Taking out the trash, $1. And for getting a good report card, $5. And for raking the yard, $2.

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Oh, but I miss her so. More than you'll ever know. I miss her so. Yeah. More than you'll ever know. How I miss her so.

0: Now see, when all that gang war was going on, I'll tell you one thing I never forget.
1: It was that.
0: See, when I got home, first thing I would hear is, what?
2: Bill! Yeah. Where you been, boy?
0: I say, I was out with Sonny Bird and Lil Sonny.
3: Put it all on us.
0: I had to put it on somebody.
4: Hey, Bill, what's your mama say?
0: She say, boy, now I'm gonna tell

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Mama said, I'm sick of you going down to that church playing with God. The minute that we went outdoors, we started playing church. Sat down on the bottom step. My brother was a preacher, and we were the members in the church. And he put some old glasses and put them right here on his nose. And he said, I want you to jump up and shout Jesus three times.

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It's just a lamp. 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

0: Attention, please. Attention all passengers for the Boeing 727 of Cruzeiro from Rio de Janeiro to São Paulo, Porto Alegre, and Buenos Aires. Please follow on to gate number 3 and have a good trip.
1: 晚上六点，你在哪里呢？嘉音 Free Night 城市自由行，将由 Free Night 领航员费婷带你一块在台北城自由。

0: Hello, everyone. My name is Maria.
1: And my name is Garrett.
0: And you are watching Let's Talk in English. Today, we continue our travel lesson.
1: Yes, we are visiting Cape Town still. Remember, friends, Cape Town is a big city in South Africa. It's the capital city, or one of the capital cities. South Africa is special. It actually has three capital cities.
0: Wow, and it attracts many visitors. Many people go there and they enjoy the different activities, such as getting into a table car and going to the top of Table Mountain.
1: I think you meant cable car there, Maria. A cable car sounds like so much fun. Of course, you can also visit the waterfront.
0: Yes, you can. You can shop there. You can go into the shops. You can also enjoy delicious seafood there.
1: Ooh, yes, seafood like fish and many other things because Cape Town is right on the ocean. Finally, you could visit an interesting neighborhood.
0: It is the colorful neighborhood with a color for each house. Well, friends, before we continue our lesson, let's take a look at our Find It question.
1: Here's today's question. What will Bella probably do at the Cape of Good Hope?
0: What will Bella probably do at the Cape of Good Hope? Friends, remember, the answer to that question will be in today's lesson, so be sure to look for the answer with us.
1: Now let's go over to Jack for today's keywords.
2: Bella 要去南非的开普敦玩，除了参观城市，还要去体验鲨鱼龙潜水。Besides seeing the city, I'm going to go shark cage diving. 名词 shark 就是鲨鱼，而名词 cage 就是笼子。Bella 说，鲨鱼在我周围游来游去的时候，我会很安全地待在金属笼子里。I'll be safe in a metal cage while 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
3: Welcome, Bella. Do you have some exciting travels to share with us today?
4: I do, Zach.I'm heading to Cape Town, South Africa.
3: Great! What do you plan on doing?
4: Besides seeing the city, I'm going to go shark cage diving.
3: Aren't you afraid to go underwater with sharks?
4: Not really. I'll be safe in a metal cage while sharks swim around me.
3: And you'll get to see sharks close up.
4: That's right. Doesn't it sound exciting?
3: Yes, among other things.
1: All right, we are joining Zach and Bella now. Zach has some interesting questions for Bella all about travel.
0: He does. And of course, as always, he first welcomes her to his podcast. And he asks, do you have some exciting travels to share with us today?
1: Well, Bella does. She likes to travel. She's heading to Cape Town, South Africa. And that's great because that's what we've been talking about.
0: Exactly. And that is the place where we want to learn more about today. Well, Zach says, great. What do you plan on doing? Because remember, friends, there are many activities you can do here.
1: Well, Bella says, besides seeing the city,I'm going to go shark cage diving. See, friends, there's another example with that word besides.
0: Yes, besides seeing the city, it means she can do more than just see the city. Wait, did I hear it wrong? she's gonna go shark cage diving? That sounds pretty scary.
1: I have heard that you can do this in Cape Town before. Right around there, you can find the world's biggest sharks, great white sharks. Of course, friends, sharks are really big fish. There are many different kinds. They look scary and have a lot of teeth.
0: They do. But she did say shark cage diving. Let's talk about the word cage. Cage is something that has metal bars. Usually an animal will go in a cage, but here the people are in the cage. It makes you separate from whatever is outside of the cage.
1: Right. It will keep you safe so the shark can't get in there and take a bite out of you. Well, this is called shark cage diving. Sometimes that word dive just means to jump into the water. Here, though, we're talking about something more like scuba diving.
0: Yes, because you stay underwater for a longer period of time, so it's called diving. Well, Zach says, aren't you afraid to go underwater with sharks?
1: Aren't you afraid to go underwater with sharks? He wants to know if she is afraid.
0: Is she afraid to do that? Zach says, aren't you afraid? And friends, that is today's calendar phrase.
5: Aren't you afraid?
6: Aren't you afraid?
7: 你不害怕吗?
8: Sometimes I swim with sharks.
9: Aren't you afraid?
8: Sometimes I jump out of airplanes.
9: Aren't you afraid?
8: Sometimes I play with tigers.
9: Aren't you afraid?
8: No, never.
9: What if you go to the dentist?
8: Then I am afraid.
9: Yeah, me too.
5: Aren't you afraid?
6: Aren't you afraid?
7: 你不害怕吗?
1: Is Bella afraid to go shark cage diving? I think most of us would be, but Bella says not really.
0: Well, she also says something that is important. She says, I'll be safe in a metal cage while sharks swim around me. And if you're safe, it means that you won't get harmed or hurt. So with the metal cage protecting her, the sharks can't bite her.
1: Right, she won't be in too much danger. And I have heard that being around sharks is often fairly safe, though great white sharks are really big and you want to be careful.
0: Yes, you will. Well, I think Bella is being careful because she is inside the cage, and Zach says you'll get to see the sharks close up because you're not far away from them. They're very close to you.
1: They are close up. Let's go to Jack for more on that.
2: Bella 说她想要去体验鲨鱼龙潜水。Zach 说，你可以近距离看到鲨鱼。And you'll get to see sharks close up. 句尾的片语 close up 是做副词来用，修饰动词 see. 而 see something close up 是指靠近或是近距离观赏某物。我们来看例句。Peter could see the painting close up in the museum. Peter 在博物馆里能够近距离看到那幅画。You can watch the fireworks close up.你可以近距离观赏烟火，或是 The children looked at the insect close up. 孩子们近距离观察那只昆虫。
1: Thanks so much, Jack. Well, Zach here says it does sound exciting to go shark cage diving, but not just exciting. It sounds like other things do.
0: Yes. Well, friends, before we continue our lesson, let's take a short break.We'll see you in just a bit. Don't go away.

0: Welcome back to the show, everyone. We were talking about shark cage diving a moment ago, and scuba diving in general is a very fun activity.
1: Yes, it is. You get to go underwater and stay underwater and see the different animals in the sea.
0: Usually, you have some oxygen or air on your back so you can stay down for a longer period of time. Just stay safe if you go. Let's get back to our lesson.
2: After I do that, I'll either go whale watching or go to Boulder's Beach and see the penguins.
3: I'd like to do both.
2: Me too. So I likely will.
3: You really like nature, don't you?
2: I do. There are so many wonderful natural things to see around Cape Town.
3: Will you go to the Cape of Good Hope?
2: I plan to, yes. There are some great hiking trails where you can see interesting plants and animals.
3: Well, have a great time.
0: Okay, well, Bella is going on this great trip to Cape Town. She's going to do something that sounds a bit dangerous, we learned earlier, but she'll do other things too.
1: Yes, what does she plan to do? She says, I'll either go whale watching or go to Boulder's Beach and see the penguins.
0: Okay, that sounds like fun. When you go whale watching, you go out on a boat to an area where whales often pop up out of the water to look at them.
1: And whales are the biggest animals that live in the ocean. They spray water out from the top of their heads. They are fun to watch.
0: Well, because South Africa is so far south, you can also see penguins there. That's those little animals that walk around like this and often live where it's really cold.
1: Well, there are many things that Bella can see and do there, and all the animals that she gets to watch. Well, I know that Jack would like to tell us more. Let's go to Jack now.
4: 体验完在鲨鱼笼里潜水之后, Bella 会去赏鲸或是去博尔德斯海滩看企鹅。 After I do that, I'll either go whale watching or go to Boulder's Beach and see the penguins. 去从事某项休闲活动常用 go 加上动词 ving 的组合, 比如 go fishing 去钓鱼, go shopping 去逛街购物, 和 go skating 去滑冰。 句子当中 go whale watching 就是去赏鲸, whale watching 是复合名词的形式之一。 我们来看看例句。 I want to go whale watching this summer. 我今年夏天想去赏鲸。 On weekends, James and Joan often go bird watching. James 和 Joan 周末常常去赏鸟。或者是 Let's go fruit picking this afternoon. 我们今天下午去摘水果吧。
1: Thank you, Jack. Well, Bella mentioned two great things she would like to do. She talked about whale watching and going to see the penguins.
0: Right. I love watching penguins. You can often see them at the zoo, but zoos don't usually have whales.
1: No, they don't. They are too big. Well, she mentioned these two animals that she would like to see, and Zach says, I'd like to do both. So if he were Bella, he would want to see both the whales and the penguins.
0: And so does Bella. So she likely will do these things. If you say you are likely going to do something, you're probably going to do it, but it's not 100%.
1: Yes, not 100% sure, but the chances are very high that you will do it. Well, Zach says you really like nature, don't you?
0: And it is true. Bella really does like nature, and that's why she wants to go to Cape Town. There are many wonderful natural things to see all around there.
1: Yes, there are. Well, Zach has another question for Bella. He says, will you go to the Cape of Good Hope? Maybe you've heard about this place before in South Africa.
0: Yeah, the Cape of Good Hope is really just the furthest place that is south in South Africa. Technically, this is a little further east than Cape Town, but it is where Cape Town gets its name from.
1: Yes, it is. Well, friends, did you notice that we have come to the answer of our Find It question? Remember, the question is, what will Bella probably do at the Cape of Good Hope?
0: We learned she'll hike on the trails and see interesting plants and animals.
1: Well, we remember that she loves nature, and she says she plans to go there to do some hiking and to see the plants and animals there.
0: Of course, when you go hiking, you might often do this on a trail. It's a specific path for walking or for hiking.
1: Yes, and it sounds like she will have a great time. And that is what Zach says. He says, well, have a great time. That is a great phrase to use.
0: Yes, if your friend is going on a trip or is leaving for somewhere, make sure to wish them well. Say, have a great time.
1: Have a great time. Yes, remember that phrase, friends. And now let us review all the keywords that we learned today.
0: Here's your first keyword for today. Shark. Shark. Do sharks swim around here?
1: Cage. Cage. He keeps several birds in a cage.
0: Safe. Safe. Is this a safe place to sit?
1: Whale. Whale. Whales are really big animals.
0: Likely. Likely. I'll likely stay home tonight. Well, friends, those are your keywords for today. We hope you'll continue to practice them.
1: And now let's go back and watch our lesson one more time.
3: Welcome, Bella. Do you have some exciting travels to share with us today?
2: I do, Zach. I'm heading to Cape Town, South Africa.
3: Great. What do you plan on doing?
2: Besides seeing the city, I'm going to go shark cage diving.
3: Aren't you afraid to go underwater with sharks?
2: Not really. I'll be safe in a metal cage while sharks swim around me.
3: And you'll get to see sharks close up.
2: That's right. Doesn't it sound exciting?
3: Yes, among other things.
2: After I do that, I'll either go whale watching or go to Boulder's Beach and see the penguins.
3: I'd like to do both.
2: Me too. So I likely will.
3: You really like nature, don't you?
2: I do. There are so many wonderful natural things to see around Cape Town.
3: Will you go to the Cape of Good Hope?
2: I plan to, yes. There are some great hiking trails where you can see interesting plants and animals.
3: Well, have a great time. Welcome back to Chit Chat. I'm Zach.
5: I'm Ivy. Zach, today you talked to Bella about her trip to Cape Town.
3: Yes, she is planning to go.
5: Did she say something about sharks?
3: Yes.
5: Swimming with sharks?
3: Yes.
5: Swimming with dangerous sharks?
3: Yes, but in a cage.
5: A shark cage.
3: Yes, she will be inside the cage. The sharks will be outside the cage, hopefully.
5: If I was going to Cape Town, I would do something more relaxing.
3: She is also going hiking.
5: That sounds better. Friends, what do you do when you travel?
3: Tell us in English. We will see you next time.
6: Hello, friends. The doctor's in the house. My name is Dr. Idiom. I would like to talk about fun and unusual idioms with you today. Let's learn about an idiom today with the help of a caller.
7: Oh, Dr. Idiom, I'm so glad to be on your show. My name is Joy.
6: Hello, Joy. It's nice to have some joy today. Welcome.
7: I have a favorite aunt who loves to give me gifts. Well, last week she gave me some money and said, "Save it for a rainy day." My aunt is very generous, but I don't understand what she means. Why should I save the money for a rainy day? What if I need the money on a cloudy or sunny day? I'm confused.
6: That's funny, Joy. Your aunt wants you to use the money for any day. To save it for a rainy day is a funny idiom, which means you should keep the money or something valuable for the future, especially for a time when you really need it. It doesn't mean you can only use it when it's raining. Here's an example sentence. I don't spend all my money. I save some for a rainy day. That means I keep it in case I need it later. It is a good thing to do. Let's learn where this idiom comes from. In the past, rainy days were seen as bad days when people couldn't work or do things outside. People learned to save food, money, or supplies for those hard times. That's why we still say, save it for a rainy day. Let's review. When someone says, save it for a rainy day, they mean be careful and keep something for the future when life gets a little harder. Okay, that's everything from me today. Have a great day, friends. Bye.
0: Well, this was so much fun learning about Cape Town. Of course, South Africa is a very big country. There's a lot more to see than just these things.
1: Yes, we talked a lot about nature and the different animals you can see, but there are also a lot of activities you can do there.
0: Yeah, I still think going up on that cable car to Table Mountain would be a lot of fun, but today we also learned you can see penguins.
1: Yes, I think penguins are very cute animals, but also whales are really big animals. You get to see them swim. I would like to go whale watching sometime.
0: Well, friends, talk about what you would like to do in Cape Town.

0: You're home kind of early, aren't you?
1: Change of plans, I quit.
0: For real?
1: Nate, I'm really sorry for the way I left. My God, for a lot of things, really. The truth is, I sort of lost my way a bit. And honestly, I don't know what's next, but I do know that I miss you.
0: Andy, you're still the smartest, most hardworking girl I know. We'll figure it out.

0: 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Our Daily Bread. 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
1: 耶稣说，我就是生命的粮，到我这里来的必定不饿，信我的永远不渴。灵命日粮。本节目是由真理文化传播基金会与佳音电台联合制作，李芳主持。
2: In the spring, at the time when kings go off to war, David remained in Jerusalem. 2 Samuel 11, verse 1.
3: Welcome to today's encouragement from Our Daily Bread. Putting on God's Armor was written and read by Mike Whitmer.
2: 2 Samuel chapter 11, verses 1 through 5. In the spring, at the time when kings go off to war, David sent Joab out with the king's men and the whole Israelite army. They destroyed the Ammonites and besieged Rabbah, but David remained in Jerusalem. One evening, David got up from his bed and walked around on the roof of the palace. From the roof, he saw a woman bathing. The woman was very beautiful, and David sent someone to find out about her. The man said, "She is Bathsheba, the daughter of Eliam, and the wife of Uriah the Hittite." Then David sent messengers to get her. She came to him, and he slept with her. Now she was purifying herself from her monthly uncleanness. Then she went back home. The woman conceived and sent word to David, saying, "I am pregnant." Putting on God's Armor. Nafi and Kamran joined a military coup. They fought for years and, when their side won, were given desk jobs in the capital. It's not going well. There's little to do, so they go online. Nafi says that many of his comrades, including me, are addicted to the internet, especially Twitter. Kamran adds, "The real test and challenge was not during the war. Rather, it's now. At that time, it was simple, but now things are much more complicated." Citing the various temptations he found on the web, he added, "Many have fallen into these seemingly sweet, but actually bitter traps." Kamran's right that we're most vulnerable to let down our guard when we're at ease, just as he was after a war. In Scripture, we find a similar caution in the story of David's adultery with Bathsheba. It all began when he sent others off to war, but remained behind in the capital. Like an undisciplined man scrolling the internet, David got up from his bed and walked around on the roof of the palace. He put himself in harm's way. And when he saw a woman bathing, he didn't turn away. We avoid the post-war letdown by remembering we're still at war. For our struggle is not against flesh and blood, Ephesians 6 says, but against the spiritual forces of evil. So, as he helps us, we put on the full armor of God and prepare to stand our ground. Let's pray. Lord, keep us alert in times of ease and remind us to remain vigilant. Help us to stand firm in your strength, clothed in the full armor of God, so we may resist temptation and honor you. In Jesus' name we pray. Amen.
3: As you go about your day, reflect on these questions. What is your present battle? How can you win?